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1: I've learned that it always pays to finish with a song everybody is very familiar with. If you feel like making a lot of noise, you can. This is one I've sung for years and years, an old friend of mine. We

Støt Midtfjordradio sponsorer. De støtter Midtfjordradio. You don't knock, rain, push a hole. The door's wide open, waiting for you, so you don't knock. You just walk on in.

0: He was short and fat and rode out of the west with a Mogan David on his silver vest. He was mean and nasty right clear through, which was kind of weird because he was yellow too. They called him Irving. Big Irving. Big Short Irving. Big Short Fat Irving. The 142nd fastest gun in the West. He came from the old bar mitzvah spread, schlepping a salami and pumpernickel bread. He always followed his mother's wishes. Even on the range, he used two sets of dishes. Irving. Big Fat Irving. Big Sissy Irving. The 142nd fastest gun in the West. Irving. 141 could draw faster than he, but Irving was looking for 143. Walked in a Saul saloon like a man insane and ordered three fingers of 2 cents plain. Irving. Big Fat Irving. Big Sport Irving. The 142nd fastest gun in the West. The James boys was coming on a train at first sun, and the town said, Irving, we need your gun. Well, that train pulled in at the break of dawn. Irving's gun was there, but Irving was gone. Irving. Big Fat Irving. Big Help Irving. The 142nd fastest gun in the West. Well, finally, Irving got 3 slugs in the belly. It was right outside the Frontier Deli. He was sitting there twirling his gun around, and Butterfingers Irving gunned himself down. Irving. Big Fat Irving. Big Dum Dum Irving. Big Dum Dum Dead Irving. The 142nd fastest gun in the West. Really?
1: Ja, det har sikkert været meget sjovt, men det er så også, man forstår, hvad der bliver sagt. Ellers er det sådan lidt træls at sidde og lytte på. Men den var på hitlisten, så den har da været morsom og populær i USA. Og det var nummer, der hedder The Ballad of Irving, og det var Frank Gallup, der fremførte det her nummer. Den næste nyhed, det er med Bobby Fuller for. Ja, jeg skulle lige se på skærmen, om det også stod det samme deroppe. Det var nemlig en, jeg tænkte på, der havde et andet navn, eller et mellemnavn, et tilnavn. Men Bobby Fuller for skal vi høre med Love's Made a Fool of You.

And Nothing's Too Good For My Baby, det sang Stevie Wonder. Bob Dylan, skal vi høre Rainy Day Women, number 12 and 35.